0: download your app.
1: I'm the party application rocking just like that.
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'Cause when I leave for the night, I ain't coming.

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I was getting kinda used to being so in love. La musica più bella suona solo su Radio Kiss Kiss. I'm going on during this time, I feel there's no one to save me. This all or nothing really got away, you're driving me crazy.

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0: This is International Big Mega Radio Smasher.
2: Cause I'm having a good time.